0: 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Deine Musik, deine Hits.
1: As life goes on, I'm starting to learn more and more about responsibility. And I realize that everything I do is affecting the people around me. So I want to take this time out to apologize for things that I've done and things that haven't occurred yet. And things that they don't want to take responsibility for.

0: job. 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It's a wrap. Good job, Johnny. See y'all tomorrow.
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0: Bobby V, boy, what up?
1: Yo, what's up?
0: What part of the world you in now, man?
1: Yeah, I'm in L.A., man. I'm just kicking it on Melrose, man.
0: You know there's a lot of girls out there in L.A. on Melrose. You need to slow down.
1: For sure.
0: All right, brother. Well, just hit me when you come back, man.
1: Yup.
2: 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Bobby Valentino.

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I just think that you are what you love.

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1: What you doing?
0: Oh, hey, Watson. Just getting jacked up for the summer with my pull-up routine. Ooh.
1: No, Buzz. We get jacked up because electric rates often go up during the hot summer months.
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I promise you we'll give it back to you. Just for a minute. And like I said, relax. And I promise you, you will enjoy this show as much as any that you've ever had an occasion to see. 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

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And like I said, relax. And I promise you, you will enjoy this show as much as any that you've ever had an occasion to see. 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

to you, just for a minute. And like I said, relax. And I promise you, you will enjoy this show as much as any that you've ever had an occasion to see. All right?